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0: Master X.
1: Got no cards up my sleeve, nothing under my hat.
2: The moment of truth, there's no going back.
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